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1: 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Thank you very much.
0: So that was the story of what happened then, wherever it was and whenever it was. This one's got a tune in it, so like we're tuning up in this one.
2: Ponemos toda la energía en lo que más nos importa, en vos. Somos la radio con más energía, importante.

Michael Jackson was still alive, he'd be dancing with us right now.